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We are the True North Strong and Free. 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
1: Good morning. A protest was held yesterday with more planned against the pending closure of the Kentville Library. The Annapolis Valley Regional Library announced Monday it would be closing five of its 11 branches as of July 20th due to stagnant provincial funding. At a demonstration held outside the Kentville office of King's North MLA John Lohr yesterday, organizer Jillian York said libraries are more than just books.
2: Cutting libraries is gutting community, and when we take away libraries, we take away free access, we take away literacy levels, we take away third spaces from community, and the impacts of that are long-lasting and long-reaching.
1: The branches slated to close are Kentville, Hansport, Lawrencetown, Middleton, and Port Williams. More demonstrations are planned through the week. Meanwhile, Finance Minister John Lohr says the provincial government has not cut funding to libraries, and the decision to close five branches in the Annapolis Valley was ultimately made by the Library Board. He says protecting library funding in a difficult budget year was a deliberate choice by the provincial government, and he was surprised and disappointed by the Annapolis Valley Regional Library's decision. The MLA for Kings North says the current agreement with libraries provides 71% of their funding, and additional bridge funding was provided from 2023 through last year. He says AVRL received an extra $93,000 last year on top of the over $1.9 million in the agreement. Two Mulgrave men are facing child pornography-related charges after an RCMP search that led to the seizure of guns and electronic evidence. Police began investigating in April after receiving information from an electronic service provider about suspicious transmissions linked to an address in Mulgrave. That led to the search of a home on Tower Road last Wednesday, where electronic devices and 10 firearms were seized. 38-year-old William John Winchester Simpson is facing four charges related to child exploitation material, while 48-year-old Joseph Harris Simpson is charged with possessing child exploitation material and unsafe firearm storage. Canada Post workers have overwhelmingly approved a new five-year contract ending more than 2 years of labor unrest. The Canadian Union of Postal Workers says more than four in five members voted in favor. The deal includes wage increases of nearly 10% over the first 2 years, followed by inflation protection in the final three. The contract also brings enhanced benefits and a new weekend parcel delivery model. The deals are expected to be signed soon and run until the end of January 2029. In sports, Tomáš Hertl scored the game winner with 3:24 left in the third period as the Vegas Golden Knights took Game 1 of the Stanley Cup Final 5-4 over Carolina. Game 2 is tomorrow night. The Blue Jays lost 4-3 to the MLB best Atlanta Braves last night. Elsewhere, Baltimore doubled up Boston 4-2 and Cleveland beat the Yankees 9-4. Now you're up to date. I'm James Faulkner.
3: Here's your latest forecast from Environment Canada. Mainly sunny today, high of 22, except 15 near the Minas Basin, and a high UV index. Clear tonight, winds gusting to 40, low of 10. And sunny tomorrow, winds gusting to 40, high of 28, except 20 near the Minas Basin, humidex of 30, and a very high UV index. Outsider Studios, it's 4.
4: You're-

0: That's Michael Jackson, Billie Jean on Wave Mornings. It's Mitch. James will join me just after 6:30 this morning. Of course, he's here taking care of some news things this morning. Not a bad looking day ahead. Next few days actually looking pretty nice. We got sunshine on the way for today, getting up to a high of 22, a little cooler near the Minas Basin. Tomorrow, 28, 22 on Friday. That's a bit of an improvement, right? So, yesterday just kind of was a bit of a gross day all around yesterday. Just, I mean, it got really nice by the end of the day. But for the most part, yeah, just kind of a cloudy, dreary, wet day. But, here we are. A few of you wondering where I was yesterday. Truth be told, I had to take my young fella to the IWK on Monday night. He took a spill at soccer and broke his arm. Yeah, just one of those things that honestly, I'm sitting there at the hospital with my wife and I was like, you knew we were going to end up here at some point, right? So I think this is just, you know, as a parent, at some point there's going to be a trip to the emergency room when you have small children. So anyway, like, I mean, just one of those weird things, like nothing crazy happened. It's just he tripped over, I think it was a soccer ball he had tripped over, and just the way he went down and, yeah, broke his arm. So just not a bad break, but yeah. So now my life consists of dealing with a four-year-old with a cast over the next 4 to 6 weeks. So that's going to be a lot of fun.
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0: That's Harlequin and Innocence on Wave Mornings. It's Mitch. James again will join me here just after 6:30. Vegas Golden Knights drawing first blood against the Carolina Hurricanes in game one of the Stanley Cup final last night. And heck of a game between the two teams. You know, they both just, right from the get-go, Carolina looked like they were, you know, ready to go. And Nick Ehlers, of course, former Halifax Moosehead, getting the two first goals for Carolina. Just very entertaining game, though, I will say. If this is, you know, if that was any sort of sign of what we're going to expect to see over the next few games, then I think we'll be in for quite a Stanley Cup final. Won't be surprised to see this go six, seven games, which I know that's such a, almost become kind of a cliche thing to say when it comes to a lot of these matchups in the playoffs, but man, heck of a start between the two. Can't wait for the next one tomorrow night.
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1: Good morning. Newfoundland Ferries Limited has a backup ferry in place for the route between Nova Scotia and PEI this summer. The MV Sarema docked in Wood Island's PEI last week and will be used if there are issues with either the MV Northumberland or MV Confederation for the trip to and from Cariboo. The ferry service has seen multiple interruptions in recent years, from a fire on board the MV Holiday Island in 2022 to mechanical issues in 2024. It was reported in March that the construction of a new ferry by Transport Canada, which owns the ferries Northumberland Ferries operates, has been stalled since last July. A 29-year-old man has been arrested in Truro in connection with a robbery in Halifax Regional Municipality. Truro police were asked around 6:30 a.m. yesterday to locate a vehicle believed to be in the area, which they found unoccupied at a local residence just before 9 a.m. Police say the suspect attempted to flee but was arrested without further incident. The man was held in custody pending a court appearance on charges of assault causing bodily harm, forcible confinement, driving while prohibited, mischief under $5,000, and failure to comply with probation. Truro Town Council has passed a motion to fund the cleanup of an encampment on town-owned lands with debris estimated to be spanning acres. The town learned of the encampment about 3 weeks ago, with Mayor Kathy Hinton saying businesses in the area are being broken into and staff are being harassed by the individuals there. Town staff, Truro police, and public works officials saw makeshift tents and fire pits at the site, which fronts William Barnhill Drive and is adjacent to Millbrook First Nation lands. Police Chief Dave McNeil says they believe around five people are living there. Meanwhile, town staff in Truro have been directed to study the financial implications of a possible regional transit network with the County of Colchester. Council is asking for insight into what the cost of the network would do to its tax base and other implications before reporting back with further recommendations. The report on public transit noted the initial capital investment for the service was estimated at $7 to $7.8 million shared with the county, with the possibility of federal funding to help lower the municipal contributions. It recommended a conventional fixed transit system service with four core routes and a base fare of $3, but fares were only projected to cover 20 to 28% of the operating cost, which are pegged at $1.6 to $1.8 million annually. In sports, the Vegas Golden Knights rally from a 2-0 deficit in the first period to beat Carolina 5-4 in Game 1 of the Stanley Cup Final. Game 2 is tomorrow night. In the majors, the Blue Jays lost 4-3 to Atlanta, Baltimore down Boston 4-2, and Cleveland beat the Yankees 9-4. And Game 1 of the NBA Finals goes tonight in San Antonio as the Spurs host the New York Knicks. Now you're up to date. I'm James Faulkner.
2: Here's your latest forecast from Environment Canada. Mainly sunny today, high of 22, except 15 near the Minas Basin, and a high UV index. Clear tonight, winds gusting to 40, low of 10. And sunny tomorrow, winds gusting to 40, high of 28, except 20 near the Minas Basin, humidex of 30, and a very high UV index. Outsider Studios, it's 4.
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2: Bill Nye, anyone?
3: Did you know that going to the bathroom, like yawning, is contagious?
4: Really?
3: Well, you know, yawning is contagious. See somebody else usually prompts you to yawn as well. Well, researchers studied some chimpanzees and found that they go to the bathroom when they see one of them going to the bathroom.
4: Okay.
3: Number one specifically. And apparently the same can be said for humans. Humans urinating together can be seen as a social phenomenon,
4: There you go.
3: So, behavior is represented in art across centuries and cultures and continues to appear in modern social contexts. And the research suggests that this phenomenon may have deep evolutionary roots. And they found that chimpanzees, which of course is our closest relatives, tend to urinate in response to the urination of nearby individuals. I don't know if I'm buying this. I can't say that, like, if you were to leave... Well, first of all, I'm not going to ask what you're doing. So how would I know if you're number one?
4: Yeah.
3: Unless I, like, but I don't see somebody, if I'm driving down the road and I see somebody that's pulled over in an emergency to go take a leak, I'm not,
4: I don't know. Oh, now I have
3: right.
4: to.
3: Like, oh, yeah, I'm going to pull over now, too, to join them. Like, I don't know if I'm buying this necessarily.
4: No pee party.
3: No pee parties, I guess. But anyway.
4: I mean, sure. I guess?
3: Sure.
4: I don't know.
3: Can the same be said about number twos as well? If you saw somebody in... Actually, we don't even need to go down.
4: No, let's,
3: we
4: don't, not.
3: Let's
4: that's why
3: it.
4: There's doors on stalls.
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0: Loverboy and Turn Me Loose on Wave Mornings. It's Mitch and James.
1: Well, James, it's allergy season. Does the pollen or anything bother you?
2: Not at all.
1: Lucky you.
2: Thank goodness.
1: I don't know what pollen it is I'm allergic to,
2: yeah. But
1: so far, so good. I know eventually I'll be taking my daily dose of Reactin. Like, usually the month of July, the end of June, going into July is a bit of a write-off for me. Like, I can't mow the lawn. Usually I just take one in the morning just
2: okay.
1: to avoid any, you know, getting stuffy, stuff like that.
2: Yeah, but I will say the one thing that does bug me when I'm mowing around my lilac bush.
1: Oh, okay.
2: That will kind of
1: trigger things a little bit.
2: But not like, you know, not big. Just as soon as I move away, I'm fine.
1: Yeah.
2: Just that one little broma is like, oh no.
1: Yeah. Well, for anyone who struggles with the pollen and allergies like I do, a new product just came out.
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1: Sounds legit.
2: It does. So just put all the allergy meds in a blender and then drink them.
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4: Good morning. A protest was held yesterday with more planned against the pending closure of the Kentville Library. The Annapolis Valley Regional Library announced Monday it would be closing 5 of its 11 branches as of July 20th due to stagnant provincial funding. At a demonstration held outside the Kentville office of King's North MLA John Lore yesterday, organizer Jillian York said libraries are more than just books.
5: Cutting libraries is gutting community, and when we take away libraries, we take away free access, we take away literacy levels, we take away third spaces from community, and the impacts of that are long-lasting and long-reaching.
4: The branches slated to close are Kentville, Hansport, Lawrencetown, Middleton, and Port Williams. More demonstrations are planned through the week. Meanwhile, Finance Minister John Lore says the provincial government has not cut funding to libraries, and the decision to close 5 branches in the Annapolis Valley was ultimately made by the Library Board. He says protecting library funding in a difficult budget year was a deliberate choice by the provincial government, and he was surprised and disappointed by the Annapolis Valley Regional Library's decision. The MLA for Kings North says the current agreement with libraries provides 71% of their funding, and additional bridge funding was provided from 2023 through last year. He says AVRL received an extra $93,000 last year on top of the over $1.9 million in the agreement. 2 Mulgrave men are facing child pornography-related charges after an RCMP search that led to the seizure of guns and electronic evidence. Police began investigating in April after receiving information from an electronic service provider about suspicious transmissions linked to an address in Mulgrave. That led to the search of a home on Tower Road last Wednesday, where electronic devices and 10 firearms were seized. 38-year-old William John Winchester Simpson is facing 4 charges related to child exploitation material, while 48-year-old Joseph Harris Simpson is charged with possessing child exploitation material and unsafe firearm storage. Canada Post workers have overwhelmingly approved a new 5-year contract ending more than 2 years of labor unrest. The Canadian Union of Postal Workers says more than 4 in 5 members voted in favor. The deal includes wage increases of nearly 10% over the first 2 years, followed by inflation protection in the final 3. The contract also brings enhanced benefits and a new weekend parcel delivery model. The deals are expected to be signed soon and run until the end of January 2029. In sports, Tomas Hertl scored the game winner with 3:24 left in the third period as the Vegas Golden Knights took Game 1 of the Stanley Cup Final 5-4 over Carolina. Game 2 is tomorrow night. The Blue Jays lost 4-3 to the MLB-best Atlanta Braves last night. Elsewhere, Baltimore doubled up Boston 4-2 and Cleveland beat the Yankees 9-4. Now you're up to date. I'm James Faulkner.
6: Thanks, James. Here's your latest forecast from Environment Canada. Mainly sunny today, high of 22, except 15 near the Minas Basin, and a high UV index. Clear tonight, winds gusting to 40, low of 10. And sunny tomorrow, winds gusting to 40, high of 28, except 20 near the Minas Basin, humidex of 30, and a very high UV index. Outsider Studios, it's 4 at 7:03.
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1: Well, time for a look at what's trending. Northumberland Ferries has a backup ferry in place between Nova Scotia and PEI this summer. Got more on that in just a moment, but first, the Vegas Golden Knights taking game one of the Stanley Cup Final. What a game it was, too, between both teams. Nick Ehlers, former Halifax Moosehead, with a couple goals, but Thomas Hertl with the game winner with just, I don't know, less than 2 minutes to go in the game, and Vegas taking game one of the series, a 5-4 win, and if that game is any sign of what's to come, we're in for a treat with this Stanley Cup Final. Some graduations happening this week. NSCC's Truro campus will have their graduation happening today, 3 o'clock at the Rath East Lane Community Center. So if you see a lot of vehicles and people around, that's what's going on there. NSCC and Pictou, their graduation happening tomorrow, 10 a.m. at the Pictou County Wellness Center. And the Dal AC's graduation happening on Friday at noon at the Langill Athletic Center. And yes, Northumberland Ferries has a backup ferry in place for the route between Nova Scotia and PEI this summer. So the MV Sarema docked in Wood Islands last week. And it'll be used if there are any issues with either the MV Northumberland or the MV Confederation for the trip to and from Cariboo. Ferry service has seen multiple interruptions in recent years from a fire on board the MV Holiday Island. Might remember that back in 2022. It's mechanical issues, of course, in 2024. And that was reported in March that the construction of a new ferry by Transport Canada, which owns the ferries that Northumberland Ferries operates, has been stalled since last July. So good to know there's a little bit of backup in case you're trying to make it to or from the island this summer. That's what's trending.
0: Wade Mornings with Mitch.
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1: And just one birthday to pass along today, and it's to Ellen Sabine of Lower Onslow. I hope I'm saying that right, Ellen. I hope you have an awesome birthday that comes from your family and friends.
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0: That's Candy in the Backbeat on Wave Mornings. It's Mitch, 724, and another birthday to pass along. This just came in. Gavin Weatherby, turning 8 today. Big happy birthday from your mom and all your family and friends. Speaking of kids, yeah, a few of you were wondering where I was yesterday. I was talking with this at the top of the show in case you weren't listening. My young fella took a little spill. First night of soccer. It was funny. As I was sitting at the emergency room, I just kept seeing all these photos of people sharing, you know, photos of their kid and their first night of soccer. And my kid's first night of soccer ended up in the ER at the IWK. He's okay. He just took an awkward fall and he actually had quite a fracture in his elbow. And you know, as a parent, you know when your kids they're crying a little different than their usual crying. It's just the way he reacted as soon as he went down. Just I'm like, something's not right here. And my wife and I kind of said the same thing. And anyway, so a trip down to the IWK. So we left Truro around 7, landed at the IWK just after 8. We were admitted, you know, triaged, x-rayed before 9. And then there was a 2-hour wait. He was admitted around 11. And that's when they said, yeah, there's a fracture. So all wrapped up and in a cast and out the door by 12:30. I didn't get home until about 1:30 in the morning, Monday night, Tuesday morning. So, yeah, it would have been a pretty sleepy morning had I come in here yesterday. So I ended up taking the day to stay at home with him. But he's okay. He's doing well. But he has to say his soccer career currently on pause.
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3: Good morning. Newfoundland Ferries Limited has a backup ferry in place for the route between Nova Scotia and PEI this summer. The MV Sarema docked in Wood Island's PEI last week and will be used if there are issues with either the MV Northumberland or MV Confederation for the trip to and from Cariboo. The ferry service has seen multiple interruptions in recent years, from a fire on board the MV Holiday Island in 2022 to mechanical issues in 2024. It was reported in March that the construction of a new ferry by Transport Canada, which owns the ferries Northumberland Ferries operates, has been stalled since last July. A 29-year-old man has been arrested in Truro in connection with a robbery in Halifax Regional Municipality. Truro police were asked around 6:30 a.m. yesterday to locate a vehicle believed to be in the area, which they found unoccupied at a local residence just before 9 a.m. Police say the suspect attempted to flee but was arrested without further incident. The man was held in custody pending a court appearance on charges of assault causing bodily harm, forcible confinement, driving while prohibited, mischief under $5,000, and failure to comply with probation. Truro Town Council has passed a motion to fund the cleanup of an encampment on town-owned lands with debris estimated to be spanning acres. The town learned of the encampment about 3 weeks ago, with Mayor Kathy Hinton saying businesses in the area are being broken into and staff are being harassed by the individuals there. Town staff, Truro police, and public works officials saw makeshift tents and fire pits at the site, which fronts William Barnhill Drive and is adjacent to Millbrook First Nation lands. Police Chief Dave McNeil says they believe around five people are living there. Meanwhile, town staff in Truro have been directed to study the financial implications of a possible regional transit network with the County of Colchester. Council is asking for insight into what the cost of the network would do to its tax base and other implications before reporting back with further recommendations. The report on public transit noted the initial capital investment for the service was estimated at $7 to $7.8 million shared with the county, with the possibility of federal funding to help lower the municipal contributions. It recommended a conventional fixed transit system service with four core routes and a base fare of $3, but fares were only projected to cover 20 to 28% of the operating cost, which are pegged at $1.6 to $1.8 million annually. In sports, the Vegas Golden Knights rally from a 2-0 deficit in the first period to beat Carolina 5-4 in Game 1 of the Stanley Cup Final. Game 2 is tomorrow night. In the majors, the Blue Jays lost 4-3 to Atlanta, Baltimore down Boston 4-2, and Cleveland beat the Yankees 9-4. And Game 1 of the NBA Finals goes tonight in San Antonio as the Spurs host the New York Knicks. Now you're up to date. I'm James Faulkner.
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6: Here's your latest forecast from Environment Canada. Mainly sunny today, high of 22, except 15 near the Minas Basin, and a high UV index. Clear tonight, winds gusting to 40, low of 10. And sunny tomorrow, winds gusting to 40, high of 28, except 20 near the Minas Basin, humidex of 30, and a very high UV index. Outsider Studios, it's 4.
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0: today. Doozy of a question today. Talking, you know, of course, Alberta and Quebec. I mean, Quebec's been considering this for years. Separating from Canada, and of course, a lot of talk about Alberta doing the same thing. And we're asking today, should we think the same for Nova Scotia? You can vote yes or no on our website. Just go to thewayofturo.com and let us know. Today's web poll, powered by Vogue Optical. Is this a thing? Is anybody actually wanting Nova Scotia to separate? Am I missing something here? Have I been... Am I in the woods on this one? I don't know. More importantly, how about the Vegas Golden Knights taking game one last night of the Stanley Cup Final, which... what a game it was, right from puck drop. Nick Ehlers scoring, I think it was 25 seconds into the game. Former Halifax Moosehead gets on the board. And, Vegas, of course, you can never count these guys out. You just can't. There was that game against Colorado in the last series where Colorado was up 3-0. Like, had a dominant first period over them, and then Vegas crawled their way back in the game and won. And that's just like, they're never really out. And it's funny, as a kid, I always said that, or I was always taught that a two-goal lead is one of the worst leads in hockey, and I believe a three-goal lead is kind of the new modern-age lead that's just not a safe one. Doesn't matter, especially if you're playing a team like Vegas. These guys just always find a way to grind their way back in, or at least just stay in a game. So, anyway, Vegas takes game one. We'll see what happens in game two tomorrow night.
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2: Uh-huh.
1: Which, of course, is Kelly Clarkson.
2: Yes.
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1: 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I mean, she's Kelly Clarkson. She can do that. Pretty good cover that's gone viral over the last week of her covering Jon Bon Jovi's Blaze of Glory.
2: Oh, really?
1: It's pretty good.

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0: Yeah, she really
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0: Yeah.
1: Absolutely incredible.
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1: Good morning. A protest was held yesterday with more planned against the pending closure of the Kentville Library. The Annapolis Valley Regional Library announced Monday it would be closing 5 of its 11 branches as of July 20th due to stagnant provincial funding. At a demonstration held outside the Kentville office of King's North MLA John Lohr yesterday, organizer Jillian York said libraries are more than just books.
2: Cutting libraries is gutting community, and when we take away libraries, we take away free access, we take away literacy levels, we take away third spaces from community, and the impacts of that are long-lasting and long-reaching.
1: The branches slated to close are Kentville, Hansport, Lawrencetown, Middleton, and Port Williams. More demonstrations are planned through the week. Meanwhile, Finance Minister John Lohr says the provincial government has not cut funding to libraries, and the decision to close 5 branches in the Annapolis Valley was ultimately made by the Library Board. He says protecting library funding in a difficult budget year was a deliberate choice by the provincial government, and he was surprised and disappointed by the Annapolis Valley Regional Library's decision. The MLA for Kings North says the current agreement with libraries provides 71% of their funding, and additional bridge funding was provided from 2023 through last year. He says AVRL received an extra $93,000 last year on top of the over $1.9 million in the agreement. 2 Mulgrave men are facing child pornography-related charges after an RCMP search that led to the seizure of guns and electronic evidence. Police began investigating in April after receiving information from an electronic service provider about suspicious transmissions linked to an address in Mulgrave. That led to the search of a home on Tower Road last Wednesday, where electronic devices and 10 firearms were seized. 38-year-old William John Winchester Simpson is facing 4 charges related to child exploitation material, while 48-year-old Joseph Harris Simpson is charged with possessing child exploitation material and unsafe firearm storage. Canada Post workers have overwhelmingly approved a new 5-year contract ending more than 2 years of labor unrest. The Canadian Union of Postal Workers says more than 4 in 5 members voted in favor. The deal includes wage increases of nearly 10% over the first 2 years, followed by inflation protection in the final 3. The contract also brings enhanced benefits and a new weekend parcel delivery model. The deals are expected to be signed soon and run until the end of January 2029. In sports, Tomas Hertl scored the game winner with 3:24 left in the third period as the Vegas Golden Knights took Game 1 of the Stanley Cup Final 5-4 over Carolina. Game 2 is tomorrow night. The Blue Jays lost 4-3 to the MLB-best Atlanta Braves last night. Elsewhere, Baltimore doubled up Boston 4-2 and Cleveland beat the Yankees 9-4. Now you're up to date. I'm James Faulkner.
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6: Here's your latest forecast from Environment Canada. Mainly sunny today, high of 22, except 15 near the Minas Basin, and a high UV index. Clear tonight, winds gusting to 40, low of 10, and sunny tomorrow, winds gusting to 40, high of 28, except 20 near the Minas Basin, humidex of 30, and a very high UV index. Outsider Studios, it's 4.
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1: Every morning there's a halo hanging from the corner of my girlfriend's four-post bed.
2: I know. Well, good morning, everyone, except my kid, who took a little tumble. First night of soccer on Monday night. And, yeah. And we thought, at first he just fell, or he was upset. But then, you know, as a parent, you know when your kid's just letting out, like, a different kind of cry? It's like, something doesn't seem right here. So we took him, we just went right to the IWK. And, yeah, turns out fracture in his elbow. And thankfully, they were able to get him fixed up quite quickly. Hats off to the staff there. I mean, we all know what an incredible place the IWK is. But, you know, landed there just after 8 o'clock, and we were on the road by 12:30, which is why I wasn't here yesterday morning. But he's doing well. He's fine. And a few people messaged this morning for some well wishes. Appreciate that. Thank you. Good morning, everyone, except the Vegas Golden Knights. Just no. You know, it was such a good start. Carolina up 2-0. You know, Nick Ehlers getting the first couple goals for Carolina. Everything seemed like it was going their way, but man, Vegas, you just can't count these guys out. So, and on that note, good morning to everyone except the Carolina Hurricanes. So. Hopefully they can bounce back in game two. Either way, it was a pretty close game all around.
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1: All right, new segment called Behind the Lyrics.
2: Yes.
1: This is where we're going to dig a little further into exactly how some famous songs came about. Like, for example, Hurt Alone must have been inspired by Ann Wilson's first career working at the bank.
2: Yeah. A little dramatic, but sure.
1: With your poor credit, how am I supposed to get you a loan? I don't know.
2: You can't afford the payment.
1: Nelly, hot in her.
2: Yeah.
1: He got into his car on a hot day while the windows were up, and it was hot in there.
2: Just getting out of work. Just wants to go home.
1: It's true.
2: But too hot.
1: You have no idea how many times I've actually said that when getting into a
2: I
1: hot
2: said that
1: car,
2: to you yes. last week.
1: Yeah, it was like, hot in her.
2: Hot in. So hot in her.
1: I imagine this is why he started wearing the Band-Aid on his face.
2: Yes.
1: It was that album, actually.
2: Which is now healed after like 20 years.
1: He's good, yeah. He's not getting into hot cars anymore.
2: Probably get in and that part of his cheek just like hit like the metal on the inside of the door. Little
1: possibly,
2: burn.
1: Possibly. Right? Yeah. I think so. And lastly, the Foo Fighters, My Hero. Who's the hero? Why, that would be Sergeant Larry.
2: Yeah, good guy.
1: Good guy, though, Sergeant Larry. He's also old and hairy.
0: Way Mornings with Mitch.
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4: Good morning. Newfoundland Ferries Limited has a backup ferry in place for the route between Nova Scotia and PEI this summer. The MV Sarema docked in Wood Island's PEI last week and will be used if there are issues with either the MV Northumberland or MV Confederation for the trip to and from Cariboo. The ferry service has seen multiple interruptions in recent years, from a fire on board the MV Holiday Island in 2022 to mechanical issues in 2024. It was reported in March that the construction of a new ferry by Transport Canada, which owns the ferries Northumberland Ferries operates, has been stalled since last July. A 29-year-old man has been arrested in Truro in connection with a robbery in Halifax Regional Municipality. Truro police were asked around 6:30 a.m. yesterday to locate a vehicle believed to be in the area, which they found unoccupied at a local residence just before 9 a.m. Police say the suspect attempted to flee but was arrested without further incident. The man was held in custody pending a court appearance on charges of assault causing bodily harm, forcible confinement, driving while prohibited, mischief under $5,000, and failure to comply with probation. Truro Town Council has passed a motion to fund the cleanup of an encampment on town-owned lands with debris estimated to be spanning acres. The town learned of the encampment about 3 weeks ago, with Mayor Kathy Hinton saying businesses in the area are being broken into and staff are being harassed by the individuals there. Town staff, Truro Police, and Public Works officials saw makeshift tents and fire pits at the site, which fronts William Barnhill Drive and is adjacent to Millbrook First Nation lands. Police Chief Dave McNeil says they believe around five people are living there. Meanwhile, town staff in Truro have been directed to study the financial implications of a possible regional transit network with the County of Colchester. Council is asking for insight into what the cost of the network would do to its tax base and other implications before reporting back with further recommendations. The report on public transit noted the initial capital investment for the service was estimated at $7 to $7.8 million shared with the county, with the possibility of federal funding to help lower the municipal contributions. It recommended a conventional fixed transit system service with four core routes and a base fare of $3, but fares were only projected to cover 20 to 28% of the operating cost, which are pegged at $1.6 to $1.8 million annually. In sports, the Vegas Golden Knights rallied from a 2-0 deficit in the first period to beat Carolina 5-4 in Game 1 of the Stanley Cup Final. Game 2 is tomorrow night. In the majors, the Blue Jays lost 4-3 to Atlanta, Baltimore down Boston 4-2, and Cleveland beat the Yankees 9-4. And Game 1 of the NBA Finals goes tonight in San Antonio as the Spurs host the New York Knicks. Now you're up to date. I'm James Faulkner.
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6: Here's your latest forecast from Environment Canada. Mainly sunny today, high of 22, except 15 near the Minas Basin, and a high UV index. Clear tonight, winds gusting to 40, low of 10, and sunny tomorrow, winds gusting to 40, high of 28, except 20 near the Minas Basin, humidex of 30, and a very high UV index. Outsider Studios, it's 4.
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0: Matt Gelder on Wave Mornings. It's Mitch and on our web poll today. Talk about how some provinces, Quebec, Alberta, thinking about separating from Canada. 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A few graduations happening in the region over the next few days, including today, NSCC Truro. They have their graduation happening at 3 o'clock this afternoon at the Rath Eastlink Community Center. And over in Pictou, NSCC Pictou campus, they'll have their graduation tomorrow at 10 a.m. at the Pictou County Wellness Center. And Dal AC will have their graduation on Friday at noon at the Langille Athletic Center. So there you go. Big congrats to all the grads of the class of 2026.
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0: That's Gowan, Strange Animal. On Wave Mornings, it's Mitch, 850. All right, here we go. Your three stars of the show. Third star, I guess we'll give it to the Vegas Golden Knights, taking game one of the Stanley Cup Final. And in case you weren't listening on Monday, I've as much as I've been pumping the tires of Mitch Marner and, you know, being a Leaf fan and how I'm sad that he left, I can't see him win the Cup his first year, not with the Leafs. So I'm cheering for the Hurricanes in this one. And hey, that was a bit of a coin flip of a game. Awesome first start to the series. I hope every game is like this, and I hope it gets right to seven games. Can't get much better than that when it comes to game one of the Stanley Cup Final. Second star, we'll get to the weather. Finally seeing some improvement out there after what's been kind of cold and gross the last week or so. I get up to 22 for a high today, 28 tomorrow. A little cooler if you're near the minus basin over the next couple days, but yeah, glad to see the temperatures a little more June-like for the next few days. And first star, I want to give it to the IWK, who, of course, we all know what a great place the IWK is. Took care of my young fella, took him there Monday night after a little stumble, a little spill on his first night of soccer on Monday, and a little fracture in his elbow, quite a fracture, I guess I should say, and they were, you know, top-notch and everything. We all know what a great place it is, right? So big hats off to the crew there. Big thanks to a few of you who've messaged this morning with your well wishes for the young guy. And he's doing well. Honestly, I feel like today might be the day where reality really starts to set in. Like, he's actually been, he was pretty tired yesterday, so he was pretty chill for the most part. But I think he's going to get pretty tired of that cast here. And I expect today might be a bit of a rough one for him, but yeah, hats off to the crew of the IWK. We all know how awesome they are there. That's your three stars.
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Chumbawamba, Tub Thumping. 100.9 The Wave. It's a 90-minute music marathon to start off your workday. We've got music on the way from Fleetwood Mac, Bare Naked Ladies, Bon Jovi, and

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Tom Cochran, No Regrets, 100.9 The Wave, and it's going to be a busy day over at the Rec. Graduation happening for the NSCC Truro campus, 3 o'clock this afternoon. So big congrats to all the grads in the class of 2026. There's Phil Collins on The Wave.

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It's Mitch. That's going to do it for me. Enjoy the rest of your Wednesday. 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
6: Here's your latest Environment Canada weather forecast. A mix of sun and cloud today with a high of 22, except 15 near the Minas Basin, and a high UV index. Clear tonight and a low of 10, and sunny tomorrow with wind from the southwest gusting to 40, a high of 28, except 20 near the Minas Basin, a humidex of 30, and a very high UV index.
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5: Here's your latest Environment Canada weather forecast. A mix of sun and cloud today with a high of 22, except 15 near the Minas Basin, and a high UV index. Clear tonight and a low of 10. And sunny tomorrow with wind from the southwest gusting to 40, a high of 28, except 20 near the Minas Basin, a humidex of 30, and a very high UV index.
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100.9 The Wave, Human Race, Tom Cochran and Red Ryder. It's Jeff hanging with you through till 7 o'clock tonight. Thanks for tuning in. Some Blondie on the way, Zap Acosta too. But first, it's Paul McCartney and Wings, Band on the Run, 80s, 90s, and more, back to 74. It's on the Wave.

0: 100.9 of the Wave, I Think About You from Zappacosta. Hey, it's Jeff with you on your Wednesday night. Weird news file. A monkey in India recently snatched a bag that contained $2,000 in cash. The monkey climbed a tree, started throwing the cash to people below. They ran for the money. The bag's owner tried to gather as much cash as they could. When asked about it later, the monkey was like, look, I just always wanted to do that Oprah thing where it's like, you get $100, you get $100, you get $100. And besides, the monkey said, you know, have you seen the price of gas these days? I just wanted to help people out. I mean, makes a good point.
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100.9 The Wave, Mr. Jones from Counting Crows, a song which their singer Adam Duritz wrote about his experiences of literally watching MTV, hanging out with a friend of his whose last name was Jones, and looking at the singers and going, hey, I want to be like that. I want to be a rock star. And then what do you know? It actually happened to him. That must have been kind of weird. It's Jeff with you on your Wednesday night. CCR down on the corner, 80s, 90s, and more. It's on the Wave.

0: 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There is Alanis Morissette in You Learn. Jeff with you tonight. And if you want to learn more about the yard sales happening locally, Truro, Colchester County, and beyond this weekend, by all means, check out the yard sales report at thewavetruro.com. Already a pretty good list building for Saturday and Sunday. And by the way, if you are planning on having a yard sale for this weekend, as an example, still time to let us know your information. So hit us up at thewavetruro.com as long as you do so by Friday at noon. It's 100.9 The Wave's yard sale report. It's over there at thewavetruro.com. Happy yard sailing.
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3: Wave weather.
4: Here's your latest Environment Canada weather forecast. Clear skies this evening and overnight, low of 8 degrees. Thursday, mainly sunny, high tomorrow of 28, cooler high of 17 along the Manus Basin tomorrow. And for Friday, a mix of sun and cloud and a high of 22.
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That's the end of The Innocents on 100.9 The Wave. Don Henley with the great Bruce Hornsby on piano on that wonderful track there. Just about going to wrap things up on the Wednesday afternoon slash early evening run of this June the 3rd. I thank you so much, as always, for tuning in with me. I'll be checking back in tomorrow at around 2. Sure hope you can join me then. Jay's back in action tonight after, what do you know, a loss last night, although Atlanta's pretty strong. But Jay's 29-32 now, hanging on to that wild card spot, the final one in the American

0: legs. So hopefully they can get back into the win column and get some sort of momentum going, which has basically eluded them the entire season to this point. NBA Finals kicking off tonight as well with the Knicks and Spurs. I don't know. Not really following it, but let's go with the Knicks on that one. Have yourself a great night. Take care of yourself and be safe.
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